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14: Hey, everybody, this is Zach Top, and this is my song, South of Sanity.

Kims and Loxahatchee tonight. Appreciate you having us on New Country 103.1. And Friday going to be a big day. Remembering Dolly Parton, the tribute is happening at Tin Roof Delray. It's going to be live music. And I saw a social media, I guess, campaign. They're trying to get everyone to wear blonde wigs on Friday. I think I'm down with that, too, by the way. John Morgan.

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Country 103.1. Well, I guess there's good news, bad news, the scattered showers, those heavy downpours today. But it's going to make way, hopefully, fingers crossed, a very nice weekend this week. And that's what I'm hearing anyway. And lower humidity. I think we all need that.

0: Hey, it's Tim and Chelsea. Tomorrow morning, 7 a.m., the final judgment. My daughter has attempted to make four perfect cubes, 2x2, for architect school. Her last attempt receives a pass or fail grade.
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0: We'll tell you what the final judgment is tomorrow morning, 7 a.m. with Tim and Chelsea.

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0: Well, wondering if this story is going to be in The Man from Florida tomorrow morning with Tim and Chelsea. Good vibes, great laughs. Universal Orlando Halloween Horror Nights passes. This happened on the other coast, Lee County man. There was a hit and run accident. Okay, the people, of course, left. Well, guess who tattled on the person responsible? That would be his iPhone because he had the crash detection on. And apparently his phone automatically called 911. Yeah, that's one way to get busted. That's for sure. But boy, technology's great, isn't it?
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0: Hey, it's Tim and Chelsea. Tomorrow morning, 7 a.m., the final judgment. My daughter's attempted to make four perfect cubes, 2x2, for architect school. Her last attempt receives a pass or fail grade.
1: Will she be coming home and doing spring here abroad in Palm Beach County?
0: We'll tell you what the final judgment is tomorrow morning, 7 a.m. with Tim and Chelsea. Just

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Excited for Kenny Chesney, Eric Church, Sheryl Crow, Graylin James. Kicking off the tour here in Florida, too. It's in Tampa, though. We're going to get you there, though. Saturday, April 24th at Raymond James Stadium. 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

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Luke Combs here in just a few minutes. 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

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Jamie and Rebecca, they're on I-95 in, no, not their show, Chevy Silverado. 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

Country 103.1. Good vibes, great laughs with Tim and Chelsea. You never know what's going to happen with them. We do know this, man from Florida, we know that's going to happen tomorrow morning at 8 a.m. with those tickets for Universal Orlando Halloween Horror Nights and Luke Combs.

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Well, Jelly Roll could leave music. He did an interview and he said, hey, if God tells him to do something else, he'll do it. 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

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I mean, we're not going to get a lot of fall here in South Florida, but I hear by this weekend, lower humidity, yes, please, and put a giant skeleton in my yard, and I'm a happy camper. And I'll have an iced pumpkin spice latte while you're at it. 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

0: Hey, it's Tim and Chelsea. Tomorrow morning, 7 a.m., the final judgment. My daughter has attempted to make four perfect cubes, 2x2, for architect school. Her last attempt receives a pass or fail grade.
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0: 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Another

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1: 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It's Jason Aldean. 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

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We are proud to welcome Dan and Shay, I Think Financial Amphitheater next month. 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

0: Hey, it's Tim and Chelsea. Tomorrow morning, 7 a.m., the final judgment. My daughter has attempted to make four perfect cubes, 2x2, for architect school. Her last attempt receives a pass or fail grade.
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0: Well, what a look for Graylin James. He's going to be part of the Kenny Chesney tour, as well as Eric Church, Sheryl Crow. It's going to be at Raymond James Stadium in Tampa next April. Going to kick off. 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
1: 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Thank God for open bars, 'cause watching all this ain't easy. And in the middle of y'all's first

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Tim and Chelsea, Tomorrow Morning Man from Florida. Get you up and get you going. Just like your morning caffeine that you need. Universal Halloween Horror Nights passes too tomorrow morning, 8 a.m. Hey,

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5: Keep

0: Mike, always willing to make a deal at Greenway Kia of West Palm Beach. Nick Rivers here with Mike. You and I, we always do a deal. And I love it. People listening right now, how do they get the deals, Mike?
1: Well, first of all, come to the dealership. Staying off the website. That's just going to get everybody's mind messed up with what's going on the website. Your deal's different than everybody else's. And that's why what's unique about our business at Greenway Kia is we sit down with you individually. You meet with a manager when you come at the door. 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We don't go back and forth with a salesperson. We want to make sure that we sit down with you, find out what you're trying to accomplish, and help you accomplish it. It might take more than an hour. It might take more than 2 hours. But we want you to leave there in the car that you want to be with, not something you want to bring back tomorrow.
0: Stay off the website, just pick out the car you want, and then go in and work and make a deal, right?
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1: What wrong text did you send to the wrong person? 855-400-9475. Whether you accidentally contacted somebody you haven't talked to in seven and a half years, happens. Or whether you were smack talking and that person happened to see that. Whoopee!
2: The day's the wrong text.
1: 855-400-9475. Jessica, what's up?
3: One of my coworkers was sharing his screen on Teams and completely forgot he was sharing his screen and started talking trash about the other person speaking on Teams.
2: No, oh my God.
1: Oh, that's going to set him back a few yards.
3: Showing it to the entire team, yeah.
2: And so, does he still work with you?
3: He does.
2: Oh my God.
1: Let me ask you this.
2: Oh, that is so awkward.
1: That year, was the Christmas party at the office a little awkward?
3: It happened like 2 weeks ago, so.
2: So keep us posted and call us in December.
1: So this year is going to be awkward. Thanks for the call. Have a great day, Jessica.
2: Yeah. Holy crap.
3: Thank you. Bye. No.
1: Bye. What's up, Tony?
4: I called my ex after being estranged from 10 years once I got out of prison.
1: Okay, there was a lot of information
2: in
1: that
2: sentence. Wait, I'm sorry. What did you say? You called a who?
4: I called up my ex after 10 years of being estranged after being in prison.
2: Were you in prison for 10 years?
4: No.
2: No?
4: I was with another significant other.
1: Oh, so okay. You accidentally contacted them.
4: I've had reoccurring dreams, and I don't believe in just coincidences, so I just reached out to make sure that she's okay.
1: All right. Well, that worked out.
2: It's been a minute since I've seen you.
1: Tony, thanks for the call, man. Have a good day.
4: Thanks, guys.
2: Bye, honey. Bye. Still need more details there, but let's lean into the text line, shall we? Okie dokie then. Let's see. Debbie said, I didn't text, but I was on the phone once with someone. And when I hung up, I said, I love you on accident. Because obviously when you hang up with your family, it's like, love you.
1: Right.
2: And then made this sound like, oh, like, sorry.
1: How do you rebound from that?
2: I know. I love you.
1: I actually mean like you very strongly, but not like that.
2: Oh, this is so good. Oh, this is so bad. I got a text in that said, I skipped school in high school, faking sick, and I accidentally texted my mom when I was texting friends to, come over and, hang out with me. Whoops! Let's see.
1: Whoopies!
2: Rachel said, well, I accidentally sent a flirty text to my neighbor instead of the guy I was actually dating. Something, inappropriate. I can't wait for... I'm not going to read it, but you know what I mean.
1: I'm wearing nothing but a feather boa. Really?
2: Exactly.
1: This is awesome. Let me just take the trash out first.
2: By the way, I did... My male neighbor I sent this to, family friend, is 15 years younger than me, so it was really inappropriate.
1: Fantastic.
2: I didn't realize it for an hour. Then sent a text, whoops, sorry, wrong person, and he was like, it's okay, and I couldn't look him in the face for a week.
1: He showed up at my front door naked, but other than that, it was completely fine.
2: Sean, why are you here?
1: Smooth right over.
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7: Today's forecast calls for scattered light showers. 97% humidity, a high of 86, and a low of 77.
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1: I have got to stop scrolling on social media. That's going to be a new goal. Just a new goal.
2: You're not even a big social media guy.
1: I'm big enough where I'm mesmerized by stuff on it. I just do this. I scroll all day.

0: Because stuff sneaks into my feed,
1: and then it
0: literally takes over. And it's stuff that I don't even look at. I'm scrolling by and go, oh, now I'm not interested. And now it's all my feed.
1: Well, I come over to the dark side. Come join me.
0: Because my feed now is primarily this. Butchers and butchering videos of meat. All right, which I deserve that one. That's all me.
1: You know why.
0: Like a week ago when Karen was saying, hey, I think I'm going to buy us a side of beef.
1: All you did was Google it.
0: And I started watching butchering videos. So that one's on me.
1: Right.
0: The second one is a guy or two people that keep venomous snakes in their houses. And that's all they do. And it's them feeding their king cobras and their inland taipans and all that sort of stuff.
1: They're stupid.
0: I don't know. I don't know how I got all of these to go. You know what? Tim needs to see this. Oh, my God. A timber rattler being fed. Tim should see this. I don't know how I got them.
1: Oh, God.
0: But now they're all there.
1: Nope.
0: And the third video, this one is definitely not me. Have you seen those? I'm sure you've seen the videos of TVs and movies where they do the cast then and now.
1: Oh, yeah.
0: And
1: then some of them are walking with angel wings.
0: Angel wings, right.
1: Some of them have passed away. They're
0: dead.
1: I forgot that person was dead.
0: Some of these people don't even look like the people.
1: No, yeah.
0: And you know what? And this is where AI screws up, right? Like, some of them aren't dead. Like the other day, I was watching the cast I saw a video of Everybody Loves Raymond Then and Now. They said Ray Romano was dead. And I'm sitting there going, when did he die? Oh my God. And I've got to Google is Ray Romano dead? No, he's not dead. They got that wrong.
1: Thank God.
0: You know what I'm doing though is I switch apps to Google to see if Ray Romano's dead, but I'm giving more time to that video going, you know what? He really likes these things. Let's feed on all of them. And now, my feed is nothing but movies then and now and who's dead. Walking around with those stupid little angel wings.
1: Yeah, I had that at like last year. Like the Home Alone one like really got me. They did it like right after Catherine O'Hara passed away. And I was like, you sons of bitches. Why would you be so insensitive? And it's like I was like, why? Why would you do that? And then.
0: Right.
1: Oh God, what's the one that just passed away who was in Rocky Horror Film? They redid it.
0: Oh, Tim Curry?
1: Tim Curry, because he passed away. And I'm like, stop it. All right. Don't ruin Home Alone before Christmas.
0: That's what I'm saying. And like,
1: yeah.
0: But now, if you give credence to one of those videos, your feed is nothing but those suckers.
1: Oh, of course.
0: And
1: I get some weird ones.
0: Like what?
1: I think the weirdest, I get like the regular ones like you're talking about. But the oddest one to me that I get is on Instagram. And it's of baby foods, like it's an orange that's like a baby, and then it's eating an orange, like it's eating itself. I'm like, this seems really dark. Like,
0: what the hell
1: like,
0: are you looking at?
1: I've showed it to you before. Oh, Danny from RMF, and we laugh about it all the time because it's like a baby watermelon, and it's like, oh, it's like I'm a cute baby watermelon, and then it like eats itself like a watermelon. I'm like, wait, what?
0: Wow.
1: Should you be doing that?
0: Okay, I feel actually better about watching the people.
1: Oh, you should see that. Oh, you should see these. These are great.
0: When did Ray Romano die? He's not dead. Meanwhile, I've been on that video for like 5 minutes. Feed it all to him. Feed it. Go.

0: watch this for DJ Sammy.
1: Oh, God, this is going to be ready. So DJ Timmy Nicey.
0: Hey, speaking of Ella, Ella Langley, she's just set.
1: My headphones off. Yeah, no, I'm out. I can't
0: she has just set a record in country music. We'll have that story coming up. Top 3 Things with Tim and Chelsea's next. Pretty good, huh?
1: You're better than this.

0: Three things you need to know to start your day with Tim and Chelsea.
1: New York City is dropping $17 million, or four million?
2: Pick a number.
1: I don't know. Whatever you want. Millions of dollars on 17 brand new smart toilets. But you only got 10 minutes. We'll fill you in on the details here in just a second. Welcome to Thursday, everybody. Top three things you need to know. Yes, Ella Langley has now made history. Her single, Choosin' Texas, is the longest number one on the Billboard Hot 100. And you know what? She couldn't be happier, obviously.
3: It is truly growing an atmosphere for something I'm going to be able to do the rest of my life. And I'm going to go out and celebrate tonight. And I'm really excited to experience a moment like this in my life. I don't know how else to say it. Just thank you so much.
1: I mean, Ella can do no wrong.
2: Absolutely not.
1: Absolutely not. I mean, just her latest, Love and Life Again.
2: Love and Life Again is probably one of my favorite songs.
1: Flawless song.
2: It's so good. But this is huge. I mean, like, we've talked about this for years. Mariah Carey just sitting on the top with, you know, All I Want for Christmas Is You. And yes, in a couple of months, she'll start shining again with that song.
1: Oh, absolutely.
2: It's been really, really special to see Ella Langley in this moment.
1: I do. You know what? Maybe Ella will be on the stage with her this year.
2: It's just me.
1: I'm sure Mariah will.
2: It's just me, Tim.
1: Hey, Mariah, guess what? This is Ella. She just kicked your ass. So, Happy New Year, everybody.
2: Oh, my God. It's so awkward.
1: I don't know about anybody else, but this is a major problem. Every day, I swear to God, I get like 20 telemarketer calls.
2: Do you?
1: Absolutely.
2: Yeah. I get a few.
1: I have blocked and spammed every single one of them, delete all of them, and they still keep coming in. Well, this is a problem.
2: They keep calling me.
1: It's amazing.
2: Yeah.
1: Like, I block and spam, and it does nothing.
2: Yeah.
1: But there is a consumer out there that says, here's how you can get rid of half of them.
4: Get your information, as much of it as you can, off of the public web. And that means going to a data broker website like whitepages.com, like Spokeo, and requesting to have your information removed. It is free. It takes 5 minutes.
2: Yeah.
4: That is what cuts my spam calls in half.
1: All right, Happy Feet music in the background aside.
2: You mean like old school cell phone ring? I'm like, wait, what is that?
1: I mean, because there's got to be some way to block
2: those
1: suckers.
2: All right, so yeah, she's correct. You can go to White Pages and submit. It's a free request through their official, now this is an odd way to say it, official suppression request page.
1: I'm all about it.
2: I don't know if that's the way that most would view suppression, but okay.
1: You know what? If that's the way they use it, let's suppress.
2: But yeah, just suppress me. You can go there and do that on their website.
1: Because I got to tell you something. Literally 20, 25 calls a day.
2: Oh, yeah, that's annoying.
1: With voicemails on top of it.
2: Annoying.
1: So I am definitely going to try that.
2: I'm definitely down to suppress.
1: New York City is spending $14 million on 17 toilets. Public toilets that are smart, you know.
2: Robo toilets is what they're calling them. Your favorite.
1: You get a QR code or you can use your app on the phone. 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
6: 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The door is opening now.
2: I actually think this is brilliant. Because when you are in like cities and stuff, there are like no public bathrooms.
1: Yes,
2: it's very difficult, and you can't go in some. You know, you got to be a patron. You can't go in anywhere. I think about this, of course, with like kids and stuff too. It's like there's nowhere to go to the bathroom, and this is very helpful. But also, yes, it is. It has an entertainment component because it's pretty much run by like a robot. So, you know, after 10 minutes, the door just opens.
1: Are you kidding me? 10 minutes, and all of a sudden, hey. How are you guys doing? I'm Tim. Listen, I know it's been 10 minutes, but I'm going to need another 5. Is that okay with everybody?
2: Also, 10 minutes is a significant amount of time. So,
1: not if you're enjoying yourself. I mean, you sit down and just like, you know, you're taking in the news.
2: Nope.
1: Maybe watch a little video.
2: Nope. Get out. I've never met a public bathroom where I'm like, God, I'd love to spend 10 minutes in here.
1: I've never been in a public bathroom where I'm like, I actually want to go into that.
2: Yeah.
1: No, I think I'll hold it. I'll walk by.
0: It's Tim and Chelsea on New Country 1031.
1: This is an issue for all parents that have freshly teen drivers.
2: Oh, yeah.
1: Freshly licensed. Your kid's friend gets a license and wants to drive your kid all around. Do you let him go?
2: Oh, so tough.
1: Or do you go, hey, wait a second. There's not a lot of experience under the belt there.
2: Yeah.
1: That's what Jillian's problem is right now. We'll talk to her at 6:30. Brand new Forgive and Forget.
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8: 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I-95 southbound, just north of Gateway Boulevard. 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
21: Good morning, everybody. More impact downpours later on this afternoon with widespread heavy rains. Flooding is a real risk again today, but a front's on the way. It'll clear on Friday, and we're going to see some lower humidity and some drier conditions as we advance into the weekend, which should be really nice. Not terribly colder, though. I'm WPVF 25 First Warning meteorologist Sandra Shaw.
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2: I don't know about your house when Caden started driving, but it was an issue with me and Karen when the kids started driving in our house, letting friends drive with them when they first get their license.
3: Right.
2: Right. So, like, we didn't allow them to go with friends or friends to go with them for, like, I don't know, six to nine months until after they got their license.
3: Yeah. I was definitely nervous. Like, I mean, there are, like, friends of ours who even live in our neighborhood whose kids could easily have gone with Caden to school. And I was like, I just didn't want that responsibility on us.
2: Right.
3: Like,
2: absolutely.
3: It was just one of those things. I'm like, you know, yeah. So
2: now,
3: I've been there.
2: We have Jillian on the phone who is going through the same exact thing. Jillian, your son David didn't get his license. It was his buddy?
4: Right. It's his buddy Lance got his license. David, he's on a track to get, but he's not there yet.
2: So. Okay. All right. So what's going on?
4: So he and Lance are best buds, and also, like, our families are close. Lance got his driver's license about a month ago, and now David just wants to go everywhere with him, and they want to drive to school together every day. And, you know, my son's really excited about all this, but I'm not excited. I have some reservations. You know, I don't really want him driving with his buddy until he has more experience behind the wheel. You know, it can happen.
2: Oh, absolutely.
4: I'm just really nervous. You know, he's a new driver, and you know, and I'm going to be the same way when David gets his license. That I'm not going to want him to have passengers immediately.
2: Now, you like Lance as a kid, right? I mean, you like
3: he's
2: him.
3: A good kid.
2: Yeah,
4: he's a great kid. His family is really lovely. Yeah, I mean, but he just doesn't have very much experience yet. You know, they take that class for what, 6 months, and then they are on the road, and I just don't think that's enough time to really, like, know how to drive.
3: It sounds bad, but it's like it's a new restaurant. Like, just work out the kinks. Just, you know, just let them work out the kinks,
2: but
3: you know?
2: I mean, like, Karen and I went through the same thing. So did Chelsea.
3: Yeah.
2: Like, when you're nervous enough as a parent with a teen with a brand new license, right?
4: Yeah.
2: You don't want to take, like, on the extra responsibility.
3: Like, I'm responsible for my son, and, you know, and I made choices, like, to let, you know, Bridge drive with Caden. I would let that happen before I was comfortable with Caden driving other people,
2: yeah,
3: other family, other friends' kids, or driving with other kids, just because I know what I can be held accountable and responsible for, if that makes sense.
2: So, yeah. Jillian, let me ask you this. Obviously, you've discussed this with your son, who I'm going to guess is not a fan of your plan.
4: Yeah, the boys are not happy with my rule.
3: Worst mom ever. You suck, mom.
2: You want us to get your friend Teresa on the phone? That's Lance's mom, right?
4: Yeah, so Lance
3: his mom
4: call me, and she left a message. We haven't talked about it yet. And she's not as nervous as I am, and she thinks it's okay. So I just owe her a phone call to kind of work through this, you know?
2: So you want to call her back with us on the phone, too?
4: I would appreciate your help, yes.
2: That's super duper.
3: Well, I mean, we kind of are on her team, so I can understand why she's using us.
2: All right, Jillian, well, can you hold on a second?
4: Yes, I can.
2: All right, hold on a second, and we'll get your friend Teresa on the phone, okay?
4: Thank you.
2: All right, hold on one sec. Oh, my God, this is so familiar. So just
3: yeah, I mean, I was going to say, thing. Like, this is, I mean, we've been here and done
2: Shaughnessy,
3: this.
2: Shaughnessy, you can go with Jonah. Jonah, your friends? Absolutely not.
3: Right.
2: Same thing happened with Shaughnessy. You know what? We will call Teresa here in a second. It's New Country 103.1.

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2: All right, Jillian's on hold, and she's going through something that all parents with new teenage drivers go through. Do you let them drive their friends around
3: right
2: after they get their license?
3: Mm-hmm.
2: Karen and I were like 6 to 9, 10 months before the kids could have their friends in the car. And what was your with Caden?
3: It just depended like where they were going.
2: Right.
3: But I will say like he used to drive pretty far to high school. And I did not let him drive like friends of ours kids to high school on 95. I was like, I just didn't want that responsibility for him.
2: Right.
3: Or us.
2: So, parents of new drivers, how long is it until you let your kids' friends in the car? Or are you okay with them right off the bat? 855-400-9475. You can call or text. So, Jillian's on hold. Let's get Teresa, her friend. That's the mom of her friend's son's thing. Lance. David's the kid. Lance is his friend. Teresa's the mom. Did I get that right? Yes, I did. Super. Stay hot, Tim.
4: Hello.
2: Hi, we're looking for Teresa.
4: She.
2: Hi, Teresa. It's Tim and Chelsea over at New Country 103.1. How you doing?
4: I'm doing well.
2: Listen, we wanted to call and say, first of all, congratulations. We heard that you have a brand new driver in the house.
4: I do. This is kind of strange that I'm receiving a phone call from you guys first thing in the morning, randomly.
2: Well, I'll tell you, we have we also have your friend Jillian on the phone as well. Jillian, are you there?
4: I am.
2: All right, Jillian. By the way, Teresa, Jillian is calling you back now. Go, Jillian.
4: Oh, hi. Hi, good morning, Jillian. So I'm one of those people who are on the Forgive and Forget segment.
2: you're not.
3: Just say yes, Tim. Just say yes.
2: Yes, but you're not like the people that you're thinking of.
4: Okay.
3: You're relatively normal, it sounds like.
2: Right. Go ahead, Jillian.
4: So I'm returning your call. I know it's kind of in a roundabout way about Lance and David driving places together. I'm just really nervous because Lance, he's a great kid, but he is a very, very new driver. And he hasn't had a lot of experience behind the wheel. You know, I'm just very nervous about the boys being in a car together.
5: Well, you know, I get that. I understand. And Lance is really trustworthy. He's very responsible behind the wheel. I do trust him. They're so excited. The guys are so excited.
4: Bit of freedom. They're tasting that freedom together.
2: Their freedom.
3: Freedom! Get away from these women.
2: Born free.
4: Right. I just want them to get a little bit more, a couple more months. Like, 1 month is not that much experience. I just think he needs a little bit more time, a little bit more experience under his belt. And you know how they are when they get together and you know, they go off on those tangents and stuff. I'm just really nervous because it is so new. And I'm going to be the same way when David gets his license.
2: And I'll tell you this, Teresa, with like, you know, our son, Jonah, like he and his buddies get together. My wife, Karen, and I told him, look, the last thing you need behind the wheel is a distraction, and your friends are going to be that.
5: Well, yeah, I get it. I get all of that. You know, we're great friends, and I want to respect your wishes. And obviously, I'm not going to do anything behind your back or anything like that. How about a compromise? Would it be acceptable if either I or like if Matt, my husband, if he was in a car and if it's in that situation, if Lance was driving, if it would be okay for David to go?
4: Yeah, I think if there's an adult in the car and just someone, you know, kind of with experience, I think that that's okay. You know, this isn't a forever, but I just think he needs a little bit more time for me to really feel comfortable with David being in the car.
5: Being a new driver is, it's very nerve-wracking. I think we all remember being new drivers.
2: And that's when Teresa signed herself and her husband up for driving all over the place all the time.
3: Yeah, it's fun, right?
5: Oh, gosh. I thought that I was getting, you know, we were getting past that with the kids getting their licenses.
2: Oh, no, it starts all over again. Yeah. I mean, Chelsea was the same way. We all were.
3: I still am a taxi driver. It's really awesome.
2: Yeah. All right, Jillian, Teresa, it sounds like you guys got a plan moving forward.
3: Yeah, just give it some time.
2: Just breathe as parents of new drivers.
4: Oh, Will do.
2: All right, we will talk to you guys very soon. Thank you guys so much for calling.
4: Thank you. By the way.
3: Love you. You guys are great. You guys are great and good parents. Very good parents, and it's a breath of fresh air.
2: Right.
4: Thank you. It's not easy.
3: I know, honey. We know.
2: You guys both have a great day, and thanks for listening.
3: Good luck, babes.
4: Thank you. Thank you so much.
3: Okay.
4: Love you.
2: All right, bye.
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2: Yes, I remember those days. Whoa! What?
3: No, I'm in them. I'm still in them.
2: Oh, yeah.
3: I'm in the days.
2: By the way, coming up here at 7 o'clock, I checked with Shaughnessy yesterday. It was the fifth and last attempt at her cube for architecture class.
3: The cube.
2: 2x2 has to be a perfectly square cube. Did she pass or did she fail? It's one or the other. I'll give you the results, and I have the video coming up at 7.
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0: 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Two accidents to avoid now in Palm Beach County, beginning I-95 southbound north of Gateway Boulevard. 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
0: Today's forecast calls for more scattered showers, 94% humidity, a high of 85, and a low of 77.
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0: Richie, you are right. Let's call an audible here at the line. Coming up at 7 o'clock. Yesterday, I told you that I received a response from the insurance company about the travel trip from hell to Mississippi.
1: Yeah.
0: Right? And I was
1: travelwithtim.com.
0: I was shooting, like I said, hey, I think you guys owe me $800. And they came back yesterday and they offered me $200. Here's the question.
1: Deal or no deal?
0: Do I accept it or do I go for the lightning round? And I put it on Facebook, too. We have those comments. 855-400-9475. 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
1: Deal or no deal?
0: It's on the Facebook page. What do you think? Do I accept it or do I try for more? 855-400-9475. I don't know, really, after all this.
1: Mm-hmm.
0: I'm feeling kind of lucky, I got to tell you. Next with Jim and Chelsea. We're the

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1: So the trip to Casa de Murder that my daughter and I took a few months ago, I came back. I called Expedia. I said, hey, I want a refund. I didn't even stay at the hotel. They said, sure, no problem. A few months later, I'm looking through the records. They lied. They didn't give nothing.
2: You lied.
1: And I call them and go, hey, what the hey? You said you were going to give me a refund. They're like, oh, we contacted the property. And they said that they weren't going to issue a refund. No kidding. Really? They said that they weren't going to give the money back? Wow. Shocker. So they said, why don't you call this insurance company? So I have to call the insurance company. I pled my case. Yesterday, I heard back from them. And the clock is ticking. I have less than 72 hours to respond. I was looking for, like, let's call it $800.
2: Mm-hmm.
1: All right? They said, well, we'll give you two. You got 72 hours to respond. Time starts now.
2: Where are they getting the 200 from? Are they just picking a number? Are they like, oh, this is how we see it. This is a percentage of lost. You know what I mean? Like, are they actually presenting it to you with reasoning and an equation? Or they're just going, hi, we picked 200.
1: Oh, hell no. They're not explaining that. They're not going to do that. That means they show me their cards. So
2: right.
1: They're just going,
2: are they validating it somehow with some sort of Expedia equation?
1: Nope, absolutely not. They're just going, 200. There you go. Hopefully saying that I'll go, okay, thank you very much. So here's the deal, 855-400-9475. Do I take the $200 and just call it a day? Or do I go for round two and see if I can eke a little bit more out?

0: Because then I would have to go back through. I'm thinking resubmitting this entire thing all over again. Because they're obviously not going to make it easy.
1: Right. Okay, so you've got a lot of people that are coming at it. It's like, don't settle. Hold your ground. Although you've got some people that are saying you're lucky to get anything, even with right. you know, even with insurance, which you didn't have.
0: Here's the
1: you did not have insurance, right?
0: Like I don't think so.
1: Well, you didn't select travel insurance.
0: No. Yeah. But here's the other caveat. When I pled my case, they asked me for pictures of the room. Well, I didn't take a photo right. shoot of the room because
1: right.
0: I wanted to get me and Shaughnessy out of there. So you found a bunch of reviews that
1: I
0: were
1: did.
0: Like 2 out of 10.
1: Oh, they were disgusting.
0: So I highlighted the sexy parts of that and sent it to him going, hey, these guys are pleading my case for me. So I don't have pictures of the room. So I don't know. Do I take the $200 and just call it a day?
1: Because let's think about this. So, of course, everyone's, you know, hold out. That was just the first offer. Hold out, round two fight. Go for the bonus round and hold out. Is if you don't take the $200, are they just going to go, okay, well, screw you. That's all you get and walk away? Or go, okay, fine, you get nothing.
0: Right.
1: How do you feel like, okay, I'll just take what I can get? Or do you submit going, the room for this many nights was this much. I had to pay out of pocket this much for another room. You should at least be giving me 60% of my funds that were lost. Like, I mean, I think you have a better chance if you break down something like monetarily for them.
0: Well, I did break it down for them in the plea. Like I said, this is what I had to do. This is the cost that I incurred on top of that, which I wasn't, you know, obviously planning on. So this is what it came to, and this is what I would like out
1: of
0: that.
1: And what did you ask for?
0: I asked for like somewhere between $800 and $900.
1: Okay.
0: I forget, I'd have to go look at the exact figure, but I broke it down per night for one hotel and then the other one. And they came back with, here you go, here's $200. Now, here's the thing. Here's where I'm leaning. I'm thinking of just taking it. Here's why. Because here's my conspiracy theory.
1: Oh, geez, here we go.
0: I think that if I contest it, they're going to sit on my, I want to contest this. They're going to sit on that for 72 hours and then go, well, you didn't accept the 200, so I think this matter is closed before they get back to me. You see what I'm saying?
1: Yeah.
0: I'm not, you can't tell me I'm far off on that one.
1: I think they'll get back to you because once again, it's in writing. So you can argue that.
0: All right. 855-400-9475. Call or text. Those are, and listen, I would love anybody's advice. Especially if you're a lawyer.
1: I'm sorry, say that?
0: I didn't say
1: did
0: anything.
1: Did you say especially if you're a lawyer?
0: No, I did not. Lawyers call. 855-400-9475. Do I take the 200 or do I go for round two?
1: Go for the gold.
0: Do I go for gold? Call or text.

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1: It's go time. It's time to separate the men from the boys. Insurance company said, hey, we know you wanted $800. We'll give you two. Go cram it.
2: Pound sand.
1: So do I take this $200 settlement over the worst travel experience ever, or do I go for it and go for the big money in round two, the lightning round? 855-400-9475. Robert, what do you think?
3: I have 30 years of customer service in hotels. You go for the whole thing. And then some.
4: Get this guy.
1: And you know, the way you're talking, it inspires me.
4: It's like a motivational
1: like you're a good coach.
4: Speech. Yes. Loving this.
3: Listen, you Google the company, you Google the vice president, the president, the owners, you threaten to escalate it.
4: You tweet.
3: You demand everything. What you lost and what you had to pay at the other property. They'll give it to you.
1: Yeah! Yeah!
4: Kick ass! Yeah! Oh, okay, well, yeah.
1: Robert, thanks for the call, man.
3: I get these letters all the time. There's a principle of zero. The higher you have to escalate it, they add a zero to the compensation. So if I should have only given you 100 and I didn't do my job and my boss gets involved, he's now giving 1,000. And if his boss gets involved, they add another zero just to shut you up.
1: I can make a lot of money on this. Robert, thanks for the call, man. Appreciate it.
4: To shut you up.
3: You got it, man.
1: All right, bye.
4: I love him.
1: I'm kind of psyched now.
4: I know. I was about to say, you got like a little oomph to your stuff.
1: I'm pumped.
4: Steve said, did you try to get the credit card company involved?
1: No, not yet.
4: Because Elena said the same thing. You could just dispute the charge with your credit card company, and most likely they will give you the money back.
1: Yeah, I think that's going to be a little more difficult than it sounds, but that it's a pathway. Yes, yeah. I get that.
4: Jessica said, I just think you should go for round two. It's principle at this point. you're just gonna stand on business.
1: I do feel like I'm on a game show.
4: But, and Nick said something else too. If you do a bad Google review, they normally want to get rid of those Google reviews, so right. They will call you. So not just Expedia, like an actual, because people have to go to Expedia to find those reviews.
1: Right.
4: When you just put like something into like Maps or Google, those reviews come up. They do respond a lot better to Google reviews. So if you go online and write something, they will normally call you directly.
1: All right. Really quickly, what do you think?
4: What do I think? It's not my money, so I don't really care. Let's see.
1: I know you don't care. It's not your money.
4: I'm like, it's not my money. Because I don't know if they're going to give you more. I don't know. You could try. If you really don't care about losing $200, which, knowing you, I think you do.
1: I love you. So struggling to do a yes or no, and you can't do it.
4: Because I think that, well, look, what's the worst they're going to do? They're not going to take your $200 away. They've already given you that offer.
1: Right.
4: So, and it's in writing. So you could just go back with, I don't feel like that's fair.
1: Right.
4: I don't think that that's recouping enough of my loss. It's only this, you know, small percentage of it. And I would negotiate though, but you need to come with some sort of number. If you're asking between 8 and 9 and they're offering you two.
1: $25,000.
4: Ask for $550. You know, go somewhere higher, but not over the top so they can see that you're trying to make a concerted effort to
1: settle this.
4: Yeah.
1: All right. I got Rico.
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1: No, I'm not asking you to represent me, and you can't have a percentage of it. All right.
4: Rico's so greedy.
1: All right. Coming up 7:30, I do have the results of Shaughnessy's quote-unquote perfect cube. 2x2, all sides, workmanship, craftsman, the whole 9 yards. She passed it in yesterday. Last attempt for a pass-fail mark. I'll have the results coming up at 7:30.
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2: 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Three accidents slowing you down now here in Palm Beach County, beginning I-95 southbound north of Gateway Boulevard. You'll find the other two. I-95 southbound south of 6th Avenue South and on Haverhill Road at Purdy Lane. 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
3: Good morning, everybody. More impact downpours later on this afternoon with widespread heavy rains. Flooding is a real risk again today, but a front's on the way. It'll clear on Friday, and we're going to see some lower humidity and some drier conditions as we advance into the weekend, which should be really nice. Not terribly colder, though. I'm WPVF 25 First Warning meteorologist Sandra Shaw.
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1: And I will be 100% transparent with this story. So you've heard me discuss my daughter's first architect project at Mississippi State, which was the students had to build a perfect 2x2 square all around.
2: Yes.
1: Show craftsmanship, the whole nine yards. And she had it measured the first time. It was perfect, except for one side.
2: Right.
1: One side was 1/96th of an inch off, which, I mean, I don't even know. It's little. So they had to have her do it again. Well, fast forward several weeks now.
2: How many times has she done it now?
1: This was her fifth and last attempt at her cube. So, I mean, and it's a pass-fail thing. And here's the deal. If you failed it, you're carrying 10% of your grade as an F.
2: Oh, God.
1: So that's a lot of road to make up.
2: Yeah.
1: So I think it was Monday. She had the class. She turned it in at the end of class. Because there's only like 10 students that still had to get over that hurdle. They looked at it and they measured it. She passed.
2: Oh, thank God.
1: She passed.
2: This poor chick.
1: And here's the deal. I can't even tell you how many hours she'd spent in her architect studio redesigning this thing.
2: This stupid cube.
1: And I said, was this, do you think...
2: The poor chick will never design a building in the future that's in like a square.
1: Well,
2: everything will be a triangle.
1: Yeah. Here's a rhombus. And I said, were you happy? Which one were you happiest with? She goes, probably my second attempt or whatever. And here's the thing. All the way along the way, Karen and I feel absolutely helpless.
2: Well, you are.
1: Because we can't do anything except, like, hey, try to encourage her and, you know, talk her off.
2: Yeah.
1: Talk her out of the valley.
2: Talk her off the ledge.
1: Talk her off the ledge. And say, just one more time. Just do it one more time. You got this. And I got to tell you, so she said, I probably overreacted a little bit. And I go, what do you mean?
2: What? Nobody in your family overreacts.
1: Right. And I don't know. I said, I don't know what you're talking about. She goes, the professors looked at it, measured it, and they said, congratulations, you passed. She goes, I jumped up and down, went, oh, yay, and skipped out of the classroom. Literally.
2: That's right, suckers.
1: College freshmen skipping out of an architecture class.
2: Do it, girl. Do it.
1: Like,
2: I think that's awesome.
1: I go,
2: good,
1: you know what? You deserve it.
2: Absolutely.
1: You deserve it.
2: If you want to moonwalk your happy ass out of the room, you should do it. Beat it. Beat it.
1: Here's the dumbest thing. I can't remember a time when I've been more proud of her for a victory.
2: Because,
1: and this is just a little simple square.
2: Well, okay, it's such a proud dad moment.
1: It really is. And I felt so, I was talking to Karen. I'm like, why? I feel so stupid that I'm so proud and happy. And she is too, by the way. Karen is, obviously.
2: That's because we're looking at a larger picture here, Tim. I see you.
1: Oh, God. Do you want that?
2: I see you.
1: Well, you can try it. Go ahead.
2: I can do it.
1: Hold on a second. Rico, get those things out of there.
2: Okay.
1: Hold on. Got to let the fit. Here we go.
2: Here we go. Well, Tim, I see you, and I see me hearing you, seeing me hear you.
1: Close enough.
2: Something like that, where somebody's being seen.
1: Right.
2: This cube represented something more to you and Karen as parents.
1: You know what?
2: It represented that your daughter is now free on her own, independent.
1: She's free of the cube.
2: And she is able to do things on her own without mom and dad. They're there to support.
1: I want to see how long you can keep this up.
2: They're there to support. They'll always be there for her. You'll always be there for her.
1: Right.
2: But she is fully capable of working through and finding triumph. And that's a big moment as a mom and a dad to be like, oh my God, she doesn't need us, but she needs us, but we're there. But this is how you are.
1: She worked through this sucker
2: completely on her own.
1: So I've got the video on the New Country 103.1 Facebook page. You can check it out. I'm going to post it on everything.
2: Jesus.
1: I got it. I talked to her last night. I've never heard this chick happier in her life. Absolutely. I go, you going to the game this weekend? Oh, yeah, we're going to be hitting up all the Cotton districts. It's going to be fantastic.

0: City is getting 17 robo-smart toilets for the public. But you only have 10 minutes or the door flings wide open.
1: Hey, everybody. Hi.
0: Hey.
1: Just wrapping up in here.
0: Top three things is next with Tim and Chelsea.

0: things you need to know to start your day with Tim and Chelsea.
1: If you're a person that receives like 20 to 30 spam calls a day with voicemails, we've got a way that you can cut that almost in half. And sounds like it's going to work. We'll talk about that here in just a second. Welcome to Wednesday, everybody. Top three things you need to know. Mariah, sit down and hold Ella's beer. Ella Langley just set the record for having the number one hit song on Billboard's Hot 100 23 weeks.
2: Crazy.
1: And how psyched is she?
3: It is truly growing an atmosphere for something I'm going to be able to do the rest of my life. And I'm going to go out and celebrate tonight. And I'm really excited to experience a moment like this in my life. I don't know how else to say it. Just thank you so much.
1: And, of course, you know, Mariah will be out on Times Square again with her looking like her little Q-tip outfit or whatever it's called. And they'll give her a check for another bazillion dollars this year. But Ella kicked her ass.
2: This is cool, though.
1: This
2: was very,
1: really cool.
2: Very cool for Ella and country music and women as a whole. And it's just very different to see something like this.
1: And that's just the warm up. I mean, look at what's coming up behind that. Her latest single, I mean, is unbelievable. Mm-hmm. So congratulations to Ella and her team.
2: So cool.
1: If you receive like 20, and I'm talking 20 to 30 calls a day from spam numbers that leave you voicemails, here's a way where you could potentially cut that in half.
4: Get your information, as much of it as you can, off of the public web. And that means going to a data broker website like whitepages.com, like Spokeo, and requesting to have your information removed. It is free. It takes 5 minutes. That is what cuts my spam calls in half.
1: I'm actually going to try that. Because I gotta do something.
2: Yours are bad, right? You get them a lot.
1: I get them probably every half hour.
2: Oh, that's a lot. Yeah, you can just go to Spokeo and White Pages and do the whole little thing and like fill it all out.
1: And here's the thing: is that you can block and spam and delete and all that sort of stuff. The numbers keep coming through.
2: Mm-hmm. Tim's keeps calling. He keeps calling me. He keeps calling. I try. I block.
1: It drives me crazy. Absolutely insane. New York City is putting in more public toilets. Because Chelsea said, you know, in when you're out in town and
2: that's
1: stuff.
2: That's true. Like, when you are in the city, you know, there's only stores that you can go into and you can't, it's like no public restroom. And it is nice to have, like, it's funny, when we were just visiting Caden in college a few weeks back, there was a public restroom.
1: Right.
2: And it threw me. Because I was like, why is there a public restroom? Like, it was on Main Street. And it was actually really nice. And I was like, oh my gosh, this is really great to not have to, like, go into a store and be, like, awkward and, like, you know. So I actually really appreciate this.
1: Well, in New York City, they are installing 17 robo-toilets.
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2: That's funny.
6: Your use time has expired. The door is opening now.
2: That's funny. That's where it's hilarious. You're like, wait, what? What? Get up now.
1: But it doesn't even seem like it gives you a countdown. It's just like, your time has expired.
2: Door's open.
1: Door's open. Hi. Hi, everybody. My name's Tim. Nice weather out there, isn't it? I'm going to need about 5 more minutes. Is that okay with everybody?
2: Well, God, I mean, honestly, no, it's not okay. You're not supposed to set up shop in there.
1: All right, let me ask you this. If somebody uses the full 10-minute allotment, are you going to go follow that?
2: I don't really want to be in there.
1: Oh, he spent 10 minutes in? Let me add it.
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1: By the way, they're only setting up 17 of these suckers, and it's costing the city $4 million. That's a little over $200,000 a toilet.
2: Fancy toilet.
1: For that much money, there better be a masseuse in there.
2: It's the infrastructure, Timothy. It's infrastructure.
1: Halloween Horror Night passes, including parking? Yes, we have your chance coming up in less than 15 minutes. Just be the first person to tell us who...
2: is the man from Florida.
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7: 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Palm Beach County beginning I-95 southbound south of 6th Avenue South. You'll find the others. I-95 northbound just north of Indian Town Road. On Haverhill Road at Purdy Lane. And finally out in Wellington on Greenview Shores Boulevard at Greenbrier Boulevard. 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
24: Today's forecast calls for more scattered showers, 94% humidity, a high of 85, and a low of 77.
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3: Halloween Horror Nights Universal Orlando. 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
4: All right, we have a man lighting fireworks off and placing them inside a grocery store for social media likes. 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
4: For arson. Next, we have a man going and picking up his food from the scene of a DoorDash driver's accident.
3: Well, I mean, when you're hungry, you're hungry. I mean,
4: I see him. He's not moving.
3: He's not right moving, there. But he's like two blocks away.
4: He's not moving. I'm just going to go.
3: Oh, it's an accident? Okay. Can I just, do you mind if I just grab that?
4: Are you okay?
3: Can I grab
4: all
3: that?
4: All right, thanks. And last but not least, we have a woman violating probation after an arrest for trying to hit her ex with a car. Sometimes things just don't work out.
3: You know what? When in need and there's nothing else around, grab the car.
4: Whenever.
3: I mean, it makes a statement, doesn't it?
4: You were in the way.
3: I mean, if you're breaking...
4: You know what you did.
3: Go big or go home. That's the way I see it, right?
4: Well, that's definitely going big, and yeah.
3: 855-400-9475. Universal Orlando passes plus parking. Halloween Horror Night. Universal Orlando Halloween Horror Night passes. Who is the man from Florida?

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1: Hi, New Country 103.1. Who's this?
2: Andy.
1: All right, Andy. A man from Florida, we want to give you Universal Orlando Halloween Horror Night passes. Includes parking. Amazing. 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
3: All right, honey, we have a man lighting fireworks and placing them inside a grocery store for social media likes. A man going and picking up his actual food from the scene of a DoorDash driver's accident. And a woman violating probation after an arrest for trying to hit her ex with a car.
1: All right, dude, who do you think is the man from Florida?
2: I'm going to go with story number two.
1: DoorDash guy.
3: DoorDash guy. I liked it, but no, it's in Maryland. I'm sorry.
1: Oh, Maryland. Can I tell you what law did he violate? He's just going to get his stuff.
3: I don't know.
1: Dude, try again. Hi, New Country 103.1. Who's this?
4: Good morning, Tim. It's Timmy.
1: A man from Florida. Universal Orlando Halloween Horror Night passes plus parking.
3: All right.
1: Here are your stories.
3: We have a man lighting firework and placing it inside a grocery store for social media likes. A man going and picking up his food from the scene of a DoorDash driver accident. And a woman violating probation after an arrest for trying to hit her ex with a car.
1: All right, we already know it is not story number two, the DoorDash guy. So who do you think is the man from Florida?
4: Story number three.
3: Story number three, hitting the ex?
1: Sounds like us.
3: That's us.
1: Yeah!
3: That's us.
1: That says Florida through and through.
3: Doesn't it?
1: You get out of probation, you go get your car and hit your ex. There you go. Dude, that means you got Universal Orlando Halloween Horror Night passes. Congratulations.
4: Thanks, Tim. Thanks, Jesse. You guys are great.
3: You're great, honey. Congrats, babe.
1: Hold on the line. Have a great day, and thanks for listening, man. We appreciate it.
4: Bye-bye.
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1: And do not go anywhere. There were very important meeting that took place yesterday.
3: Very important things.
1: I'm not talking about the UN. I'm talking about fourth grade moms getting together.
3: We have to solve things.
1: Solving the world's problems.
3: Exactly.
1: Take that, UN! That story's coming up 8:30.
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6: 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Still dealing with several accidents here in Palm Beach County, beginning I-95 southbound at 6th Avenue South. You'll find the others. I-95 southbound at Indian Town Road. Northbound on the turnpike just north of Indian Town Road. On Haverhill Road at Purdy Lane. And finally, out in Wellington on Greenview Shores Boulevard at Greenbrier Boulevard. 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

0: not go anywhere. Less than 8 minutes away is the Strait of Hormuz finally open. Well, the fourth grade moms met about it.
1: Listen, we have got to discuss very important topics. Very, very important things, guys.
0: Fourth grade meeting of the moms happened yesterday. That story's next with Tim and Chelsea.

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1: Yes, gas prices are completely out of control. What are we going to do about it? Rest easy, my friends. The fourth grade moms, Boynton Beach, Delray, met yesterday. Over to you for the results.
2: God, I was so close to not even sharing this with you.
1: Right.
2: Just because I know what your reaction will be like.
1: But it's not in you, so go ahead.
2: But there are no secrets between us. So yesterday I was actually invited to, now my kiddo started a new school a couple years back, and I feel like we're still in that transition where I am still getting to know
1: the families,
2: so many of the families and the parents. And especially, so Bridge is in fourth grade this year. I feel like you see those parents less than you do like the, you know, Vail's age parents, if that makes sense.
1: It's understandable.
2: Until they start like sports, which they haven't like done that yet. So I feel like, you know, anytime there's like an event for, you know, fourth grade parents or something, like we make an effort to definitely like try and go and like meet more, you know, families and whatnot, because they're all lovely. So yesterday, I was invited to one of the moms in our class is actually, she's a doctor. She's a dermatologist. She owns Delray Dermatology. She's been a practicing dermatologist for a long time, and she has another, like wellness, more aesthetic type business that's like a branch of that called Delray Skin. So she invited us moms there yesterday for like a wellness collective. Okay, so not a meeting at all. There is zero meeting.
1: So you got facials?
2: Yes. I walked in and I was like, oh my God, this is lovely. It's at her, you know, Delray Skin like spa.
1: Right.
2: And you walk in and there was like beautiful charcuterie boards and spreads, and then they're like, we're gonna take you back to the other moms, and I'm like, okay. Or you could just leave me up here with the meats and cheeses and I'll be happy.
1: Right.
2: And walk back, and there's this whole like zen room with like all these like therapy massage beds and all the, I'm just like, this is amazing. And so for, you know, a few hours, we all hung out and we all had like, I got a hydrofacial. Some women got like massages. We all had like, you know, like glutathione or like we got to choose like our, you know, a shot, like B12, like peptide.
1: So
2: like,
1: you guys really kicked ass on the issues.
2: I was just like, oh my God, if Tim could see this right now. It was just like, it was so magical. It was so hilarious because like, It was nice because right. Once again, you're always with your kids and it's a lot and you're being pulled in a million different directions. And we just kind of got this like mini couple of hours. And yeah, of course, we're talking about, you know, the kid. Here's the deal. As a mom, you're never not talking about your like kids and family. It just, no matter if you try not to.
1: Right. Especially in that situation where you're like, thank God they're not here.
2: Thank God they're not anywhere near us. It's just one of those things. It's in parents, not just moms, but it's in parents' fibers that, especially when you all collectively get together and you all have kids who are in the same grade or in the same class or in the same age, you do still end up talking about your children and family.
1: Well, because 9 times out of 10, you know them because of what your kids are involved in.
2: Exactly. So, but I was just, it was like one of those things where I was like, oh my God, this is so incredible.
1: And so are we meeting here every week?
2: Exactly. I mean, everyone's coming in like robes and we're getting like mini head spa things. I had like this beautiful hydrofacial. I was like, I don't want to leave.
1: Right. Like,
2: same time tomorrow? Okay. I literally did. I said,
1: I think we're getting to the bottom of some really rock solid issues here. We're getting a lot accomplished.
2: I feel like we accomplished a lot.
1: Thursday, 3:30. That's fine. Let's do that.
2: Oh my God. That's all I could think about was you. I was like, oh God, Tim was going to be like, are you serious? You guys all go meet at a spa together.
1: But right.
2: It was so cool. It was so neat just to like have that little moment.
1: Hey, listen,
2: it was so kind of her to host us all.
1: When you have, you know, you got soccer games and band and jujitsu and blah blah blah blah blah blah blah.
2: Yeah,
1: you know, some mom happens to own a spa.
2: Yeah,
1: all right, absolutely, sure, have a meeting. I'm all about it.
2: And it was like healthy. You know what I mean? Like it was like healthy midday. Like during the day, yes, it took a lot for all of us to leave. It was like, all right, I guess we're gonna go to Carline now. Well, yeah, that's why we all know each other, because our kids go to school.
1: Right. Well, what you should have done is hired a van just to drop them all off. Seriously. I mean, that's...
2: So can everybody just go to aftercare today? It feels like an aftercare kind of day.
1: You guys are going to be in aftercare for about 2 or 3 hours until about 6:30. Then an Uber is going to take all of you home. We'll see you guys at dinner. Oh, yeah, Uber Eats for everybody. Pizzas. That's awesome. Great meeting.
2: Should have more. We've worked out a lot.

0: know what else.
1: Zach Topp is coming to the iThink Financial Amphitheater, and everybody wants a ticket for it.
2: Yeah.
1: And we have them for you right now. Caller 10-855-400-9475. Congratulations.
2: Yeah.
1: You got yourself Zach Topp tickets. You're going to be at the iThink watching Zach Topp. Caller 10-855-400-9475. Congratulations.

0: line, New Country 103.1. Who's this?
1: What's going on? This is Zach.
0: You're calling 10. You're going to Zach Top.
1: That's awesome. Let's go. I was just calling 3-2.
2: Oh, congrats. That's awesome. Way to keep trying.
0: That's
2: way to not give
0: dialing.
2: Up. Way to not give up.
0: You got tickets to Zach Top at the I Think Financial Amphitheater. Congratulations. Hold on the line. Thanks for listening, man. Have a great day.
1: Thank you. You too, guys.
3: Three things you need to know to start your day with Tim and Chelsea.
0: New York City is getting 17 brand new robo-toilets.
2: Okay.
0: For the largest city in the country, you're getting 17 toilets. Fantastic. but you better be done in 10 minutes. We'll tell you why here in just a second. Welcome to Wednesday, everybody. Top three things you need to know. Ella Langley, making history. Choosing Texas, now the number one longest running number one hit on Billboard's Hot 100. And she couldn't be happier.
4: It is truly growing an atmosphere for something I'm going to be able to do the rest of my life. And I'm going to go out and celebrate tonight. And I'm really excited to experience a moment like this in my life. I don't know how else to say it. Just thank you so much.
0: Well, you say it like this. Take that, Mariah! That's how you say it.
2: Not to the Queen of Christmas. But that is incredible, and good for Ella. It's huge. It's huge for country music, huge for women, and it's so deserved.
0: Very
2: cool.
0: Everything Ella cranks out, flawless.
2: She's doing quite well.
0: Can't do any wrong right now. So
2: yes.
0: Congratulations,
2: congrats.
0: Ella and her entire team. If you are a person that receives multiple, like
2: you are this person.
0: I am this person. I get like 20 to 25 spam calls a day, and I don't know what to do about it.
2: Insane.
0: I have hit spam, block, delete all the time. Well, there's something that you can do about it that could knock out half of these calls.
5: Get your information, as much of it as you can, off of the public web. And that means going to a data broker website like whitepages.com, like Spokeo, and requesting to have your information removed. It is free. It takes 5 minutes. That is what cuts my spam calls in half.
0: I'm doing it because I've got to do something.
2: Well, that is very cool that you can do it. So yeah, you can go to whitepages.com, Spokeo, like she said, and you can like fill out this request to have your number removed. You clearly need to do that.
0: Oh, absolutely. Because I block everything. Put it in the trash. And the numbers just keep coming through.
2: Yeah.
0: I'm sure they're self-generated off of some server somewhere. But I'll let you know if that
2: works for you.
0: Yeah, if it works. 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
0: I mean, come on.
2: I think it's brilliant.
0: 10 minutes. At the 10-minute marker, that door opens.
2: Hello.
0: Hi. How you guys doing? My name's Tim. It's a really good bathroom. Really good bathroom. If you guys don't mind, if I can have like 6 more minutes. Just 6. I'll be out in a little. Because I, what? 6 minutes. That's all I'm asking. Not asking for another 10. It's a little 6.
2: So 16 minutes total is what you need in a bathroom.
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8: 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You'll find the others I-95 southbound just south of 10th Avenue North. The middle lane is blocked here. Please use caution approaching the area. I-95 northbound at Belvedere Road. And finally, southbound on the turnpike north of Atlantic Avenue. 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
25: Today's forecast calls for more scattered showers, 94% humidity, a high of 85, and a low of 77.
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29: 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It's Morgan Wallen here, and this is my new song.

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1: Hey, y'all. Lainey Wilson here. This is my new song, Phone Keys Wallet. And you heard it first right here, South Florida's New Country 103.1.

0: 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One piece of giant plastic in our mouths with a card with words on it.
1: Oh, damn it.
0: I'm feeling good about this.
1: Are you?
0: I think this is going to be this is going to go flawlessly. Maybe a few flaws.
1: And like, I don't know.

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1: And by the way, if you can make out what Chelsea and I are saying when we have the plastic in our mouths, you can text it 855-400-9475. It's watch your mouth. We take said piece of plastic, put it in our mouths. We have cards with words on them. We try to get the other person to say what's on the card. Why don't you begin?
2: Damn it.
3: All right.
1: Again, feel the good vibes.
3: Okay.
1: Nothing but good vibes.
3: I don't know what to do with that from you.
1: Your teeth look fantastic.
3: Okay.
1: Listen, they look fabulous.
3: Are you ready?
1: Lala?
3: Are you ready? Okay.
1: Sure.
3: Host Hello, a hacker is forbidden.
1: Maybe I should go first.
3: Okay.
1: Here we go.
3: No, you got this. Host Hello.
1: Host Hello.
3: A hacker is forbidden.
1: And a ha ha ha ha ha ha ha.
2: Wow, you're right. You got it.
1: Well, thank
2: yeah,
1: you.
2: There we you go. Go.
1: Thank you.
2: You suck. Just try.
3: Oh, okay, here we go. Hoth Hoda.
1: Hoth Hoda.
3: Hoth Hoda on Hathor is forbidden.
1: Something's forbidden.
3: Something is forbidden.
1: Something is
3: okay.
1: forbidden, right.
3: Hoth Hoda on Hathor.
1: I can't say what's in my mind. I can't say that on the air. I'll get
3: fined. Hoth Hoda on Hathor.
1: Cars quota on Hoth is forbidden.
3: I see ya.
1: I'm trying.
3: Hoth Hoda.
1: One word at a time.
3: Hoth.
1: Hearth.
3: Hoth.
1: Hoth.
3: Hoth.
2: Ow!
1: Did you chip a tooth?
2: I think so. My dentist would be like, seriously, girl? Really? Really?
1: This is a hard one.
3: I know.
1: By the way, again, if you have it, text 855-400-9475.
3: Hoth Hoda.
1: Hearth Hoda.
3: Hoth Hoda. Hoth Hoda.
1: Pass photo. Photo. No. Something about a photo.
3: Hoth.
1: Hoth. Pulse.
3: Hoth. Hoth. Ah.
1: Raw. Did you just sprain your tongue?
2: Oh my God, this tooth is going to come out in a second. Ow.
1: All right.
2: You got the photo.
1: Okay. I got
2: forbidden.
1: Photo.
2: And forbidden.
1: Photo. Okay, great. Got it. This is it.
3: Hoth photo.
1: Nude photos are forbidden. Thank you.
3: I'm going to look at that. Hoth Hoda on Hathor is forbidden.
1: On a hot plate?
3: Hoth Hoda on Hathor is forbidden.
1: Something on half court?
3: Oh, God.
1: All right, I give.

0: son of a... False photo on passport is forbidden.
1: Oh, you know, I was going to say that, but I didn't.
0: Oh, my God, that hurt.
1: All right. We're going to make it up here. We got this.
0: That sucked.
1: Okay.
0: Okay. Oh, God. Middle.
1: Here.
0: Sure.
1: Okay, here we go. Here we go. Hi, I lost your head.
0: Oh, you see? Pass the wasabi and mustard, please.
1: Oh, yeah, that's right.
0: I'm close. Okay, pass. Pastrami. And mustard, please.
1: Oh, yeah.
0: Stop shaking it on the floor.
1: Right, we're moving into a new studio. Nobody cares. Okay. Tell me I'm wrong.
0: Light it up! Burn it down! We are taking nothing!
1: We go touch it! All right, one more.
0: Oh, no. Okay.
1: I'm going to get this. First guess. All in. First guess.
0: Painting in pink pajamas. Oh, that's not easy.
1: Painting in pink pajamas?
0: Oh, yeah!
1: Get that out of my kitchen. That's right. Rico, torch it! That's good.
0: Light it up.
1: One wrap down.
0: Light it up. Dude, I want to office space this equipment so bad.
1: Rico, light it up! It's New Country 103.1.

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1: All right, last round of Watch Your Mouth went amazing. Got first guesses going on right there. Round two. Here we go.
2: Damn it.
1: What? I'll start this one off.
2: Okay.
1: All right, here we go. I feel really good you're going to get this on, like, the first try.
2: Okay. Middle. I am nothing but not consistent. What? Don't make the face like it's going to be bad.
3: It's going to be good. Here we go.
2: Oh, my God. What?
3: Lock that law out of the clock. Lock that law.
2: Rack that ball? Basketball?
3: Lock that law out of the clock.
2: Whack that ball out of the park.
3: Oh, my God.
1: Dang it. There you go. Look at that. Did you take names on that ass kicking?
2: I did not.
1: There we go.
2: I'm now just looking through mine over here like, what can I do that's easy?
1: Don't make it easy. Let's
2: I'm
1: go.
2: Trying.
1: We're on the train.
2: It was hard, the last one. Okay, here we go. Actually, these are short.
1: Got the vibes going. Well, here we go.
2: I'm going to do a couple of these for
1: all
2: you.
1: All right.
2: Okay, hold on. We're going to race through. It's like a speed round.
1: All right.
3: Here we go. Let's see how many you can get in like 10 seconds.
1: All right.
3: Hilo Lookout.
1: Hilo Lookout.
3: Waggle look huh.
1: Waggle look fro.
3: Ilo?
1: Lilo.
3: Ilo.
1: Lilo.
3: Ow.
1: Ow.
3: Ilo look huh.
1: Ha.
3: Ilo.
1: Lilo.
3: Ilo look huh.
1: Raveri Gabi Kanga.
3: Ilo.
1: I roll.
3: I got a go.
1: I will. I will. I roll.
3: Ilo look huh.
1: I will look close. Oh, that felt good, though. Felt good.
3: I know. Look close.
1: Oh, yeah.
3: I know. Look close.
1: I will look cloud.
3: No. I'll start again. I know. Look calm.
1: I will look calm. I will look calm.
2: I will look calm.
1: I will look calm.
2: So you're not even close.
1: I'm not even close. All right, sweet.
2: All right, let's try this again.
1: All right.
2: Hold on. Oh, God.
1: One word at a time.
3: I roll.
1: I roll. Smy roll. My roll.
3: I roll.
1: I will.
3: I roll.
1: I won't.
3: Nah.
1: I will.
3: I'm going to kill you.
1: Shall I?
3: I roll.
1: I don't know what why wow
3: okay,
1: is.
3: Okay, let's do the second word.
1: Second word.
3: Look.
1: Look.
3: Look.
1: Hook. Hook.
3: Look.
1: Hook. Schnook. Look. Took. Book. Book. I will book. I will book an airline flight.
3: No, you can do
1: it. Book.
3: I will look close.
1: I will book clothes.
3: Clove.
1: Clovers.
3: Look clove.
1: The clothes.
3: Look clove.
2: I swear to God, I'm going to punch you in the face.
1: I'm trying.
2: Book. I'm giving you the second word from the book. Here we go.
1: Book.
3: Ow.
1: Book.
3: Ow. Oh, my God, I just cussed.
1: I will book ow.
3: Look claw. A claw.
1: Book claw. Book at?
3: Claw.
1: Book claw. Book claw.
3: Claw. Claw.
1: Book club.
3: Thank you. Jesus.
1: Book club?
3: Yeah.
1: Oh, something in the book club.
3: Okay.
1: I'm in the book club. You're in the book club. We're all in the book club. I love this book club. This is amazing. Rico, do you like the book club? Rico loves the book club. Rico, light it up.
2: Do you even care what the first word is?
1: Not really.
2: Bible.
1: Bible
2: book club, which you should know, Mr. Man of the Clock.
1: That's right. Ringo, Bible book club. Light it up.
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1: You know, I was just about to go get him anyway.
2: You know, listen.
1: And he was walking by the studio.
2: I love that now the red carpet has taken another level where he used to bring his own headphones in.
1: Right.
2: And now he comes in and he's like, I'm so sorry. Are the headphones not set up for me already? Are they not set up for me already?
3: I mean, usually have my own.
2: I don't understand. I used to have to bring BYOH. And now,
1: if I have to bring my headphones in one more time, I swear there's going to be hell to pay.
2: I'm not doing it. So he comes in and he's like, what is this?
3: Where is this? What kind of service is this?
1: Tomorrow, 9:15, Stephen Diener hosts the UAP podcast. We're talking aliens, UFOs, government conspiracy theories. All I know is I've been seeing a ton of UFO stories on the news like this past week alone.
3: Very true. Yeah. Right. It really has picked up this past week for two reasons. And this is why I've been wrestling with this. I was trying to sleep last night, and I'm wrestling with, what do I talk about with Tim and Chelsea on Thursday?
2: This is keeping you up at night.
3: Yes, this is keeping me
1: right
3: up.
1: Okay.
3: Because there's too much. And I think what I'm going to go with, because there's two choices here. The number one choice was the government drop. The sixth filed tranche, as they call it, this drop that they did of the UFO files, that came out on Friday.
1: Okay.
3: So there was some pretty interesting stuff in there.
2: What's the album cover look like?
3: Is it scratch and sniff?
2: New
1: Does
2: drop.
1: It look like Led Zeppelin 4?
2: New drop on Friday.
3: Yeah.
2: Okay.
3: Early release date. So we have that, and there was some pretty intriguing things in there for sure. I did a whole episode about it, so it was very intriguing. But then we end up having a UFO sighting over Iran.
2: Oh, yes.
3: And that fire.
1: Yes, that I
3: video
1: saw
3: went
1: this.
3: Crazy.
2: The
3: yes.
2: one that looks like the Gravitron flew into Iran and was like, it had colored lights.
3: That's the one. Yes.
1: Right. Like the top of a tilt-a-whirl came off at the park.
3: That's the one. That's it. Yes. It had all these multicolored lights. It was crazy. And it was like this crescent shaped.
2: Yeah.
3: So almost something like you would see out of like Star Wars.
2: It was like, yeah.
3: Yeah.
2: Vertical kind of.
3: Really strange.
1: I mean, are we going with that?
3: I think we're going with that because I could always do the government files.
2: Are we
3: files.
2: Still talking about that? Like, so that's still a thing.
3: That's still a thing.
1: Are you kidding me? The multicolored UFO over Iran, Rico?
3: Yeah.
1: Yeah.
3: Disco.
2: We got to update your music.
1: Come on, everybody. Let's go down to Earth. Sword 5, turn on the multicolored lights. Let's make this fabulous.
3: Woo!
1: Fantastic. Oh, my God. Grog, love the feather boa. Let's do this. Sparkle fingers!
3: Feeling groovy.
2: Jesus.
1: Right.
3: Yeah.
2: They came for the gummies, but apparently Tim has them.
1: I say we go with that tomorrow because that sounds fabulous.
2: Oh my
3: and
2: God.
3: Here's the thing that's even crazier about this, and this is the meat of it that I'll get into tomorrow. It's not even the sighting over Iran. That's just the start of it. What shocked me was how it connected. I don't want to give too much away, but how it connected to a previous incursion 50 years ago over Iran.
1: Really?
3: Yes.
2: Oh, great.
1: Now we're Hi, everybody. We were here 50 years ago for an incursion. We're back for more. Quick conga line into the ship. Oh, my God. It's like a frozen side of beef. Look at those cookies.
2: I hate this show. I don't know how
3: You're
2: to unsubscribe. Dislike and unsubscribe.
1: Well, I think we know what we're going with tomorrow.
3: It's gonna be good.
1: Going with tomorrow.
3: Love it.
1: Tomorrow morning, Stephen Diener, 9:15.

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1: Have you done a new studio update video yet?
2: No. Should we do one today?
1: Oh, absolutely. Have to. It's like on the brink of being functioning.
2: They came in today. We've got like all the radio techs and everybody and all the engineers.
1: A lot of people.
2: Working so hard. And they came in today and they were like, yeah, so we're thinking like next week we should be moving you guys in. And Tim and I are like, what? We didn't think we were moving in until like the end of October.
1: It was the same feeling like when they let people back up here on the floor after the shutdown of COVID.
2: Right.
1: Who are you? Like a vampire seeing sunlight.
2: He was like, yeah, no, so we're just going to work out like the logistics. We're just waiting on like phones. I think we were waiting on like some of our phone line stuff to be like set up. And he's like, but now we should be good for like next week. And Tim and I are like, what? Like, we're not ready. It's so
1: well. Here's the deal. It's
2: crazy.
1: This studio is freaking state of the art. I mean, the board, the consoles, the monitors.
2: Yes.
1: We got 75-inch monitors on the walls.
2: We have like auto cameras that will like record and video like our entire show, so I don't have to do it on my phone anymore. Like I'm from the, you know, doesn't matter. But you know what I'm saying.
1: It's really nice.
2: It's some next level stuff. I'm so excited.
1: So what we'll do is we'll run down there.
2: We'll do a video?
1: We'll do an updated video because it's getting really close. I swear to God, it's like a renovation TV show very slowly.
2: I actually think I've got, like, I could do a whole video of before like
1: and after?
2: How it started because I've had them this whole time.
1: Oh, make it happen. That'd be awesome.
2: It's amazing to see what they've done and it's and very quickly, to be honest. It's been pretty fast.
1: Keep your eyes open on the Instagram and Facebook pages. We'll give you an update on the new studios that Chelsea and I are going to be, hopefully, rumor has it, moving into like maybe next week. Maybe.
2: Oh my God.
1: I don't know how to handle
2: it.
1: Light it up!
2: Burn it down!
1: Light it up!
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Kyle, hanging out dead smack in the middle of your work week. Happy Wednesday. 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

One Night Passes, Halloween Horror Nights from Tim and Chelsea, and the parking pass. Yeah, we'll throw that in too. Tomorrow morning, another chance for you. 8 o'clock, playing Man from Florida, New Country 103.1.

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I think one of the coolest things you could have at work, and I hope you have one, is your desk that goes up and down. What's up? It's Eddie E. It's New Country 103.1. Wishing we had him here in the studio. But, you know, if your back's hurting, you raise your desk up, stand up for a little bit. If your feet are killing, you just lower it and chill out in the chair.

latest from Ko Wetzel and Ella Langley. It's called Jaded on New Country 103.1. Got a lot of requests this week for new songs even I didn't ever hear of. Always love those. Send them to me whenever you find them.

0: little more than a week to go to get qualified to see Nico Moon next month. Sunday, October 4th. At the end of that day, the end of the contest. 20 hours in a week. So if you got to 20 this week, all right, you're good. Start it up again next week. He's going to be here Saturday, October 24th. Fort Lauderdale, Nico Moon.
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18: Hey, it's Jacob Packworth, and this is my debut single, What Took You So Long?

Some people are like, oh, God, no, I would never eat gas station food. I got to tell you, there are some gas stations that are a little bit better than some of the places you're going to order lunch from today. Between Racetrack and Wawa, they got some pretty good food, especially at breakfast.

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1: 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Lainey Wilson here. 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

0: some drinks in Boca Raton on Saturday, October 3rd. 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

0: 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Gotta get those hours racked up. 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

Saying hello to Henry. Sitting in the drive-thru right now. He says like the sixth car back. But he's got us on. That's all that matters. Even though I know you're hungry. 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

0: Hey, it's Tim and Chelsea. Tomorrow morning, 9:15, Stephen Diener, host of the UAP podcast, UFOs, Aliens, Government Conspiracy Theories. We are talking about the UFO that was just spotted over Iran.
1: Yay, pretty colors.
0: They have all sorts of multicolored lights. It kind of looks like a disco ball. Stephen Diener, tomorrow morning, 9:15 with Tim and Chelsea.
2: Well, look who it is. Last call about a gift. How's your mama? How you been? Girl, it's been too long.

It's got to be pretty cool, Kenny Chesney, to call you up and say, hey, how would you like to come on tour with me? That's Graylin James, Water at a Wedding. He is going to be on the tour with them. But to jump on tour with Kenny, the Chief, and Sheryl Crow, three megastars, and do stadium tours, Graylin's pretty happy.

0: this Saturday, but next Saturday it kicks off again, the West Palm Beach Green Market. 8:30 in the morning, you go through about 150 vendors up and down Clematis Street, all along our intracoastal down there by the fountain. And it goes to about 2 in the afternoon. 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

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A little after lunch thought. 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

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And then we try to get you Halloween Horror Night tickets. 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

Burns. On New Country 103.1, got Brantley Gilbert. We're going to go bottoms up. We got Riley Green's new one, Think As You Drunk. I'll throw KC in there sometime, too. Oh, somebody wants some Darius Rucker. It says they want Wagon Wheel. All in your next 20 minutes.

0: Hey, it's Tim and Chelsea. Tomorrow morning, 9:15, Stephen Diener, host of the UAP podcast, UFOs, Aliens, Government Conspiracy Theories. We are talking about the UFO that was just spotted over Iran.
1: Yay, pretty colors.
0: They have all sorts of multicolored lights. It kind of looks like a disco ball. Stephen Diener, tomorrow morning, 9:15 with Tim and Chelsea. You got a

0: exciting. It is time for the rodeo. And we're going to send you up to Timer Powers Park, a 4-pack of tickets. So the rodeo is coming to town Friday, October 16th and Saturday, October 17th. 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

I can't confirm it, but there is a rumor going around. I'm going to spread it. I believe on Saturday, we may actually get a little sunshine. Got to go.

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1: 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Lainey Wilson here. 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

It is Eddie E saying thank you to our first responders and members of our military. And today I want to say hello to our ER nurses that work down in Boca. 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

0: the Chief. Jumping on tour with Kenny Chesney, Sheryl Crow, Graylin James. That kicks off next year, April in Tampa on the 24th. And of course, we have started our streaming contest ASAP, 100 hours every 30 days. 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
9: 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And you heard it first right here. 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

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Go Wetzel, Ella Langley, Jaded. Yeah, it's next after Post Malone, Morgan Wallen. 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

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And, oh, they got more Universal Orlando Halloween Horror Nights passes. 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

We love a good fiddle. Shaboozy Cowgirl, his latest on South Florida's New Country 103.1. How excited are we? Kenny Chesney's new album, Silver Sands Marina, comes out this Friday.

say so. September, National Suicide Prevention Month. Dan and Shay singing about mental health. And they're going to be bringing the harmonies to the I Think Financial Amphitheater next month, too. We got your tickets on the New Country 103.1 app, too.

0: 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How would you like to go to Universal Orlando's Halloween Horror Nights? 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

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We might even get a slight dose of fall in the next couple days with temperatures. But go to Universal Orlando Halloween Horror Nights for free. 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
2: 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I-95 North, an accident on the first State Road 84. In West Palm Beach, Dixie Highway South, an accident at Southern Boulevard. And in Broward, State Road 7 North, an accident on the approach to 595. 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
7: From the WPBF 25 First Warning Weather Center, I'm Chief Certified Meteorologist Chris Martinez with a look at South Florida's certified most accurate forecast. Tonight, we'll see temperatures down in the mid to upper 70s, a lingering shower not out of the question, and a cold front on the way for your Thursday. That'll bring some scattered showers and storms. High temperatures expected in the upper 80s, much cooler as we head towards the weekend.
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0: Hey, it's Tim and Chelsea. Tomorrow morning, 9:15, Stephen Diener, host of the UAP podcast, UFOs, Aliens, Government Conspiracy Theories. We are talking about the UFO that was just spotted over Iran.
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0: They have all sorts of multicolored lights. It kind of looks like a disco ball. Stephen Diener, tomorrow morning, 9:15 with Tim and Chelsea.

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0: Two ways to win your way into the spookiest place in all of Florida. Universal Orlando's Halloween Horror Nights. 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Two ways. 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
2: 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I-95 North, an accident at Yamato Road, and another just beyond Palm Beach Lakes Boulevard, where emergency vehicles are on the scene. Slight delays back to Belvedere. And Southern Boulevard West, an accident reported just beyond Jog Road. 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
15: South Florida weather tonight. A few showers this evening with overcast skies overnight. A low of 77. Tomorrow, we're going to see partly cloudy skies in the morning, then increasing clouds with periods of showers later in the day. A high of 86 and a low around 77.
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19: Hey, it's Riley Green, and this is Think As You Drop.

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I love it. It's called Think As You Drunk. It's on New Country 103.1, South Florida's home for New Country.

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1: What's up? It's Morgan Wallen here, and this is my new song, Been By Now.

Not only does Taylor Swift have a new song coming out Friday, she's got a 4-song extended EP from the life of the showgirl. It's called The Encore, and it comes out Friday. 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
2: 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Traffic looking good at the moment. Only seeing debris in the roadway on I-95 North just after Atlantic Ave and an accident reported on the approach to Crosstown Parkway. This traffic is service of Massage Envy and the Traffic Center. 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
12: From the WPBF 25 First Warning Weather Center, I'm Chief Certified Meteorologist Chris Martinez with a look at South Florida's certified most accurate forecast. Tonight, we'll see temperatures down the mid to upper 70s, a lingering shower not out of the question, and a cold front on the way for your Thursday. That'll bring some scattered showers and storms. High temperatures expected in the upper 80s, much cooler as we head towards the weekend.
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13: Hey, y'all. Lainey Wilson here. This is my new song, Phone Keys Wallet. And you heard it first right here, South Florida's New Country 103.1.

I just want to take a moment to say thank you to all first responders here in South Florida. Fire, police, EMS, nurses. Can't forget about those nurses. Every one of you heroes. Thank you for everything.

It's New Country 103.1. Luke Bryan said, watching his son play football, his son Bo, senior in high school, started quarterback, said watching him play football is more nerve-wracking than singing the national anthem at the Super Bowl. It's New Country 103.1. I can't imagine.

0: 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Tomorrow morning, 9:15, Stephen Diener, host of the UAP podcast, UFOs, Aliens, Government Conspiracy Theories. We are talking about the UFO that was just spotted over Iran.
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0: They have all sorts of multicolored lights. It kind of looks like a disco ball. Stephen Diener, tomorrow morning, 9:15 with Tim and Chelsea.

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2: 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Traffic looking good at the moment. Only seeing debris in the roadway on I-95 North just after Atlantic Ave and an accident reported on the approach to Crosstown Parkway. This traffic is service of Massage Envy and the Traffic Center. 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
2: South Florida weather tonight, a few showers this evening with overcast skies overnight, a low of 77. Tomorrow, we're going to see partly cloudy skies in the morning, then increasing clouds with periods of showers later in the day, a high of 86 and a low around 77.
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Megan currently enjoying the sights of Europe for her European leg of her tour.

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Mariah Carey's All I Want for Christmas Is You on the Billboard Hot 100. 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
3: 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In Broward, Wilds Road West, an accident reported at the Turnpike Overpass. Sunrise Boulevard West, an accident on the Persia I-95 with heavy traffic back to Powerline Road. In Broward Boulevard East, an accident reported just beyond State Road 7. 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
2: 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In Broward, Wilds Road West, an accident reported at the Turnpike overpass. Sunrise Boulevard West, an accident on the Persia I-95 with heavy traffic back to Powerline Road. In Broward Boulevard East, an accident reported just beyond State Road 7. 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I'm Sharina.
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15: South Florida weather tonight, a few showers this evening with overcast skies overnight, a low of 77. Tomorrow we're going to see partly cloudy skies in the morning, then increasing clouds with periods of showers later in the day. A high of 86 and a low around 77.
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wonder how much her head hurts after celebrating last night. 23 weeks smashing Mariah Carey's record. I'm guessing Ella Langley had a good night last night. Graylin James, he's having a great year. He's going to be on the Kenny Chesney tour. We got tickets. It's a reward inside our new country, 103.1 app for that April show next year.

Ryan and Chelsea back tomorrow morning. Man from Florida, 8 o'clock. You're going to play for those Universal Orlando Halloween Horror Nights passes tomorrow morning.

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mental capacity. There's a study about this. They say much of us have hit our mental capacity each week, like 54% of us, 67% if you're a caregiver. See, I hit about 60% on I-95 earlier today with the traffic, so I get it, y'all. 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

0: Hey, it's Tim and Chelsea. Tomorrow morning, 9:15, Stephen Diener, host of the UAP podcast, UFOs, Aliens, Government Conspiracy Theories. We are talking about the UFO that was just spotted over Iran.
1: Yay, pretty colors.
0: They have all sorts of multicolored lights. It kind of looks like a disco ball. Stephen Diener, tomorrow morning, 9:15 with Tim and Chelsea. Another

0: 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You're going to be drinking at Passport to Pours. It's a great event coming up in Boca. Meisner Park Amphitheater, October the 3rd. And basically, it's a tasting. There's going to be food. It's going to be a good time. If you want to grab these free tickets, this is super easy. We've got them inside our New Country 103.1 app.
1: When you've got a one-track mind, you go where the cravings take you.
0: Welcome to Racetrack.
1: Breakfast that satisfies. Snacks that sing. Drinks that refresh. It's a stop that pulls you in. We don't blame you for having a one-track mind, because once you stop at Racetrack, no other stop will do.
0: Same time tomorrow?
1: You know it. Racetrack. Whatever gets you going.
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